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3: 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Are you ready? Are you ready? Music is Life with Javi Peláez begins here. Welcome.

Forget about that trauma. 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